73, code commercial alarm sounding at 1335 Pinal Valley Road, across of Henry Avenue, zone 13 smoke detector in the lounge area. BLS 3, code 2 medical at 2555 El Portal, across of Castro Street, apartment 407, 60-year-old female, body pain, weakness.

0: Engine 75, Engine 79, Medic 27, Code 3 Medical, PD, eastbound 80, west of Cummings, right-hand shoulder. CHP on a traffic stop. 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
0: Truck 14, counting 9. This vehicle was involved in the accident. Can we get another ambulance down here?
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2: 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Break, medic 4, respond to the vehicle accident, southbound 80, just north of 4. Southbound 80, just north of 4. Truck 14 on scene requesting a second medic unit.

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Engine 13, Medic 4, Code 3 Medical, 164 Mount Tam Court, 164 Mount Tam Court, crossing McCauley Drive, 93-year-old male, blood in his urine and short of breath.

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0: Front door was open. 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
1: I'll start copies. 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
0: Copy that.

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Engine 86 on scene. Need positive pressure ventilation for smoke in a house.

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Clinton, I need to mitigate for respond for medical. Adams Middle School, 401 American Avenue, at the lunch table for a 75-year-old female passing out.

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0: 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Patients on the ground inside, and we can hear them yelling, but they say they do not know their lockbox code on the door.
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Engine 82, engine 692, engine 688, engine 383, engine 685, water tender 99, battalion 8, battalion 9, copter 1, crew 12, dozer 220, safety 2, respond for veg fire. Balfour and Deer Valley. Balfour at Deer Valley for a field on fire slightly bigger than the size of a car. This caller is viewing from afar and can only see the smoke. We are getting a second caller.

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Engine 22, Medic 58, Country Medical 4657, Bishop Court 4657, Bishop Court, Cross of Bishop Drive, 23-year-old female, second seizure. Medic 80, Code 2, Cherokee Way, Antioch, abdominal pain.

0: 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A second caller says it's between Deer Valley and Heritage High School.
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0: Chuck 14, responder, residential fire alarm, 101 Stonehurst Court, 101 Stonehurst Court, cross of Stonehurst Drive, for an alarm sounding in the residence. RB is home alone, no apparent emergency, but she's unable to silence the panel.
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1: 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Engine 9, con fire. Continue east. You're canceled the structure protection, but continue east for move-up.
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0: Engine 16, Engine 43, Medic 74, respond for a vehicle accident involving a motorcycle, eastbound 24, Oak Hill Road, eastbound 24, west of Oak Hill Road in the center divide for a green Toyota versus a motorcycle.
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0: 16 is on scene. We have one motorcycle down. Vehicle on the left hand shoulder will be blocking.
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0: I have 42 blocked behind me. We'll establish OKLC.
1: 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Motorcyclist down.
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3: And eastbound 4 east of Leverage, eastbound 4 east of Leverage, no details from CHP.

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Truck 1, Medic 14, Code 2, Medical 1400, Montego at Atria Walnut Creek. This will be the fourth floor elevator lobby for an 80-year-old female that's fallen with a head injury.

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You're responding for patient possible coroner's case in a green RAV4.

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0: 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They decided to AMA.
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Medic 56, code 2 medical, John Mayer, urgent care, 2400 Balfour Road, 2400 Balfour, number 17, responding for 83-year-old female, leg swelling, low hemoglobin.

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0: 八。Yeah, the correct address for this call is 127 California. 再
1: 见，四十八，copy.

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Unit F is in Foxtrot, cross of Landana Drive. 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

0: Truck 6, Engine 6, Battalion 1, Medic 58, respond for a vehicle into a structure, 1826 Noemi Drive, 1826 Noemi Cross of Lindero Drive, report of a Tesla into a house. The vehicle hit the gas meter as well.
1: 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Rescue 86 on scene, three vehicles involved on the right-hand shoulder off-ramp, Bailey Road. Establishing Bailey, I see.
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3: 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I'm parking the vehicle in the structure.
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0: Can you start board up? I need a couple sheets.
1: 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Engine 16, Medic 58, Code 2 Medical, 4410 Winterberry Court, 4410 Winterberry Court, crosses North Larwin Avenue, 57-year-old male fallen.

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0: Emergency construction will be responding ETA with less than an hour.
1: I got you. Thank you.

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Medic 73 responded. Engine 86 for medical at Bart, 79 or West Leland. It's going to be on platform 1, train number 4377, unresponsive female.

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Cross the Clayton Road for a general fire alarm.

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0: Both units are clear of that location. 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
1: Okay. 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

Is it 85 Medigate 6 respond for a medical? Is it 85 Medigate 6 going to be medical? 2601 Truman Court for difficulty breathing, 40-year-old man.

Truck 84 into 87, Medic 20, respond with CHP on a welfare check, Nortonville and Kirker Pass. Nortonville Road at Kirker Pass for welfare check on a male slumped over the wheel in a light gray pickup. Engine 87, you're needed for a small debris fire in front of the truck.

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0: 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We do have a debris pile in front. 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

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Command is Charlie 4, Tux, Charlie 5, Charlie 5 is your tax.

0: 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Access from the loading side of building 609, CO and fire alarm activation, nothing seen. Medic 73, assist correction, Cochise Medical, 2047 Arnold Ulster Way, 2047 Arnold Ulster Way at the shelter, 38-year-old female vomiting.
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1: Yeah, smoke only, no flames. It looks to be maybe even like a quarter mile north of Camino Diablo, out there in the middle.

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0: Yeah, I'm on scene. About a 10 by 50 spot alongside the driveway and fields. Slow rate of spread, burning in the grass and a little bit of brush up against the barn. I'll be establishing a Camino IC.
1: Copy, Camino IC. 10 by 50 spot alongside the driveway and a field.
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2: Can we cancel Battalion 8?
0: Yeah, that's affirmative.
3: Battalion 8's on the front seat.
0: Crew 12, Camino IC.
2: Crew 12.
0: Yeah, this is behind the residence that's there, and it's up against the orchard. So it's surrounded by a road on one side, but it's burning up against a building. So if you guys get out and see if you can scrape it away from the building and use the water tender.
2: Copy.

0: 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I'm going to have you following the crew, and I'm going to stage Engine 92 out at the road at Camino Diablo.
1: Hey, did you copy? 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
0: Break, Engine 92, did you copy that? Stage out on the Camino in the driveway.
2: Yeah, you copy for stage.
0: All right, copy. I want to see if I need to have a wildland rig in there, but I think we can handle it with what we got, so just hang there.
2: I copy.
3: Medic 25, respond code 2 to Conquer 30, Adobe Drive, cross of Grant Street, 53-year-old male with body pain.

0: IC82. You want us to just pull a hose from water tender then, or you want us to access?
1: Yeah, I just hang there. I don't even know if we're going to need you. As soon as I get the water tender over here on this little side road, we'll should be able to knock it out with them.

0: I see Lieutenant. I'm on scene. Do you need me?
1: No, I think I got it. It's a little small spot.
0: Okay, 82's behind me. Water 10 and 12's coming in right now with Battalion 9.
1: Yeah, copy. I'll have you guys stage out there. I'm probably not going to need you. I think we can do it with the water tender and the crew.
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0: Engine 5, Medic 13, Code 3 for PDN stage, 1500 Monument, 1500 Monument Boulevard, cross of Virginia Lane to La Cabana. The stage for a subject that was stabbed in the arm.
1: Fire's out. Half hour to an hour of mop up. I'm breaking down IC and I'll give you the tactical back.
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1: 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If you can just advise if they're needed.
0: Can you repeat?
1: AFRM PD is showing a call pending, possibly for that subject, if you can show if they are needed for this call.
0: Negative, they're not needed.
1: Confirm copies.

Medic 15, engine 85, respond code 3, 34 Dan Ridge Place, 34 Dan Ridge cross up Kingsley Drive. Unknown medical, PD's also en route. Per PD, subject was flagged beyond by a passerby.

Engines 86, Medic 80, respond for a bicycle accident. 161 Poinsettia Avenue, cross of Pullman. Electric scooter accident. Patients bleeding from the head. Had a loss of consciousness.

Reference 81, Medic 87, respond for medical. Mixed response to 2800 Arata Way, cross of Bell Drive for faint pain, 55-year-old female. 5555 North Drive, High Ray, respond to the jail cell report for a male with head and facial injuries, possible concussion.

0: 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It's an 85.
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0: We don't see a 34 Dandridge. Do you have a better location?
1: We'll talk with PD.

guys, you can cancel. This was in the wrong city. Medic 15, we're going to keep you on it, redirect you. It's going to be 34 Dandridge Court in Antioch, across the Sunset. We'll aid southbound 680 at Livorna. Southbound 680 at Livorna under the overpass for a spark seen from a vehicle. San Ramon responding, requesting a single resource to assist. I want to see.

1881, 1885. 1881. We need to clear our call. You want us to take that? Negative, we're all up on. Thank you. Copy that.

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0: Medic 27, respond code 3-19-19, Cutting Boulevard, Unit 17 Bravo, cross of Virginia Avenue, 87-year-old male modeler.
1: P-Court, 26-year-old male overdose on cough meds. PD is also en route.

Medic 16, code 2, medical to Antioch, East County Transitional Housing in front of that location, 4553 Delta Fair Boulevard, 4553 Delta Fair Boulevard, responding for a 30-year-old female abdominal pain, gate codes in the note.

Medic 87, code 2 medical at the park and ride, center drive across the Railroad Avenue. 61-year-old male, leg swelling and difficulty walking.

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Indian 8, Medic 13, respond code 2, 1819 Jefferson Street, 1819 Jefferson Street, cross of Adams Drive or Lincoln Drive, 95-year-old female that's fallen.

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A 47-year-old female, shortness of breath after using marijuana.

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Attention 51 responding for an illegal burn to, correction, 10636 in Pablo Avenue. 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

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Abbott and Crowley. RV is calling from 2182 Marsh Avenue. And here's a fire alarm for the past 10 minutes.

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0: 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Report of a small fire in the area of Hillcrest Avenue and San Martino. Hillcrest and San Martino. No further.
1: Medicaid scene clear to enter. 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
1: 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That's good, so far.
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Engine 70, Medic 72, Clear 30 Medical, Jack in the Box, 14395 San Pablo Avenue, 14395 San Pablo Avenue, Crystal Blurry Lane, or Stone Street, responding to a brown Honda SUV, possible 1055, PD's also responding.

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Russell Lindbrook, 68-year-old male, bleeding from his arm, abnormal breathing.

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Patients responding normally, not breathing normally.

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Engine 85, Medic 89, respond code 3 for a medical in Pittsburgh. 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

Medic 14, code 3 transfer to VA Hospital, 150 Muir Road, 150 Muir Road, room 116. This would be a 78-year-old male, shortest breath in her facility.

Medic 73, respond in stage per PD at the West County Detention Facility 5555 Giant Highway. 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

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This would be a second house on the property labeled 480 Douglas.

Engine 82, Medic 51, respond in stage for PD, 3701 to board drive, 3701 to board drive, crossing James Dolman. 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

Engine 88, Medic 51, Mixed Response Medical, 4940 Kushner Way, 4940 Kushner Way, crossing Spurway, for a 39-year-old female, feeling dizzy, not alert.

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Engine 8, Medic 4, Code 3, Medical to Montecito, 4756 Clayton Road, 4756 Clayton Road, Unit 120, Charlie, cross of Matheson Road, 94-year-old male, vomiting, coffee ground emesis, and altered.

Mike 63, code 2, McDonald Avenue to DeVita, code 2 for Lake. Third Montego, across of Tampico, and this will be the assisted living site in the wellness area, 82-year-old female with dizziness.

1076 Medic 65, respond for medical. 290 Carson Street, 290 Carson Street, cross the Refugio Valley, 73 O'Malley, chest pain.

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truck 6, truck 1, engine 6, engine 9, engine 5, engine 10, rescue 86, battalion 2, battalion 1, safety 1, possible commercial structure fire at 1485 Civic, 145 Civic Court, across of Executive Lane, part of smoke coming from the elevator shaft with a spell of hydraulic fluid. They've been advised to evacuate the building. TAC will be Bravo 5, Command Bravo 4, Responder Bravo 5.

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0: We do have confirmed light smoke coming out of the elevator shaft doors right now, making access. 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
2: Captain 6, Battalion 2.
0: Battalion 2, go ahead.
2: I'll assume Civic IC on Bravo 5. I'm assigning you Truck 6 to assist.
0: Captain 6, copy.
2: Caught fire. Battalion 2 is assumed. Civic IC, we're in offensive mode, trying to determine the location of the fire.
1: I forgot we're in offensive mode, and Battalion 2 is assumed, I see.
2: I'll contact you on Bravo 4.

0: 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Two blowhards to the lobby.
1: Yeah, thanks, go ahead.
0: I've got engine 9 giving this a 360 to check out the backside of the building. 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
1: We're good right now. 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
0: Copy that. Engine 10 just arrived on scene. 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
1: There's no fire. Looks like a hydraulic pump went out. Hydraulic fluid everywhere. 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
0: Copy that. I'm going to cancel the balance unless you feel we need them.
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0: Copy. Thanks, sir.
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4: 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Captain 5, can you bring the keys to the lobby?

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1: VLS2, you're really low volume. Can you repeat?
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1: Negative. They're in the wellness area of assisted living.
2: Engineer 13, Captain 13. I'm going to assist with the gurney.

Gunfire. 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Those are 220. 220 is going to be delayed training fire in Fire Center. 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

Engine 2, Medic 4, code 2 for fall at the manager's office. 2971 North Main Street, 2971 North Main, across the street. 63-year-old female fall.

15 Medic 5, cut through breathing problems at 2009 Golden Rain Road, 2009 Golden Rain, Mannery Entry 12, cross the Skycrest. 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

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Room 33A, Adam.

Truck 6 Medic 21 code 3 for a stroke at 1540 at Detroit Avenue, 1540 Detroit, Unit 6, Crescent Laguna, 70-year-old female, possible stroke.

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Andrew 17, BLS 3, code 2 for a fall at Carlson Senior Living 1 at 2770 Putney Hill Road, 2770 Putney Hill Road, unit 305, cross of Paso Neville Road, 96-year-old female in witness fall with a head injury.

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CLS 1-2 Medical of Byron Park Retirement, 1700 Titusville Boulevard, 1700 Titusville Boulevard, Unit 247, across the Westboro Lane, 86-year-old female with uncontrollable pain on her buttocks and left hip.

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Engine 15 out of 22, go through medical at 1048 Lindsay Court, 1048 Lindsay Court, cross up Buchan Drive, 58-year-old female, less responsive, not well, ALSA.

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But things approximately a quarter acre. Command Charlie 4, attack Charlie 5.

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Engine 83, commercial alarm, Marsh Creek Apartments, 7251 Brentwood, 7251 Brentwood Boulevard, across the Brentwood Boulevard for a Zone 14 beam smoke detector.

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I mean, code 2, Double Pain, eastbound 24, at the Fish Ranch off-ramp. Eastbound 24 at the Fish Ranch off-ramp in a blue Honda SUV. 62-year-old female, abdominal pain.

Engine 5, Medic 5, code 3 reading from the Travis at 1081 Moore Lane, 1081 Moore Lane, unit 120, across the Del Rio Circle. 84-year-old male, difficulty breathing and clammy. He is responding to 24th Fish Ranch. It's going to be just east of the Fish Ranch off-ramp, east of Old Tunnel.

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0: 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Are they able to remove their car from the highway? Otherwise, we'll be going into Oakland and going back.
1: Negative.
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NJ3 copy on a medical. 3 Medic 53, Kill 3 Medical, 2976 Aldridge, 2976 Aldridge Street, Carlton Almond Ridge. 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

Engine 93, Medic 57, vehicle versus pedestrians, Frank's Trailer Park, 4610 Gateway, cross of North Stone, vehicle versus pedestrian, a hit and run. Pedestrian was last seen limping. We're trying to get further.

0: 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It's going to be a 29-year-old male, heart rate issues.
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0: Sapphire, Copter 1, we're going on a administrative flight. Two souls, 2.5 hours of fuel. Confirmed flight following.
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2: Symptom 608, Battalion 2, Crew 12. Transfer Vegfire and Martinez, Vine Hill Way near Ashwood. Vine Hill near Ashwood. One caller so far reporting a fire on a hill. TAC 10 will be Charlie 5, or correction, Bravo 5.

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We got a quarter acre of grass

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1: We've got access off of Vine Hill, 635 Vine Hill, with a paved road up against those homes. Who wants to take that?
2: Safer. Engine 9, I'm going to be on Vine Hill. Go ahead and attack the right flank.
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1: Copter 1, Confire on east.
0: Are we needed in Martinez, or they got that?
1: Copter 1 will confirm. Van Hill, I see Confire. Copter 1's inquiring if you need their participation.

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1: Italian 2 on scene. Italian 2, can you advise if copter 1 is needed there, available, and inquiring?
2: Negative, it looks like we're not on that floor.
1: Copter, copies negative, copter 1.
3: Negative, copter 1.
1: You're not needed, is it? And Martinez.
3: Copy that, thank you. Yeah.

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1: 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Next few units, tie in with engine 13. 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
0: How are you looking on your flank?
1: We're looking good. We've got some knockdowns, so it's ready to home. So we're tying in with 13 right now.
0: Copy that.
1: I see from engine 13.
0: I see.
1: Well, we'll take crew 12 on their arrival.
0: Copy that. Looks like we have the left flank knocked down. He's working on yours.
1: I say from left flank knocked down. We're going to get this back firing unit. Tie in with engine 9 on their host line.
0: Copy that.

0: 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Go for my IC, Bravo 5. Do you have a unit responding to Meadowvale Court? Negative. We haven't pushed anyone in that direction. Copy. If there's an available unit that can make access, that would be appreciated. Copy that.
1: I see 302s arriving on scene on 13 for water.
0: Copy that. Firefighter 9, half tank. Firefighter 9, half tank. Half tank. Divine Hill, I see engine 386 from Bravo 5. Engine 386 for Vine ICA on Bravo 5. Let's have you report to Meadowvale Court. Meadowvale Court.
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0: 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Vine, I see.
1: I see, Glenn.
0: We've got the fire knocked down. We're going to keep all resources committed, including Crew 12, when they arrive on scene.
1: Confirm copy. Fire knocked down. Keeping all resources, including Crew 12, when they arrive on scene.

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0: Did you get that unit assigned up top? Because they need to have a unit from the court go down the hill because there's a fence line. So he was asking for one.
1: 386 should be arriving on Middleville Court at the top of the hill.
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Cross of Longview Road, 60-year-old female, seizure.

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0: 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Male is laying in the parking lot of Lowe's across from the Habit. 33-year-old male, possible OD, not conscious, not breathing. Engine 83, your traffic is unreliable.
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engine 75, medic 67, code 36, call 127 California Street, 127 California Street, Carlos San Pablo Avenue, 56-year-old female vomiting.

Ambulance 51, code 212, 51 Caroline, 51 Caroline, apartment 109, crossing Main Street. 56-year-old female, leg pain from fall last week.

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0: 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Two vehicles involved, right hand shoulder, eastbound 80, west of 4.
1: Gunfire copies engine 73 on scene, two vehicles eastbound west of 4.

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Medic 69, code 2, transfer and Pinole, 1660 San Pablo Avenue crosses Maiden Lane. Suite A, Adam, 71-year-old male vomiting.

Medic 59, code 3, transfer 2311, Leverage Road, 2311, Leverage Road, 5th floor, physical therapy of Pittsburgh Health Center, across of East Leland Road. 94-year-old female, chest and back pain.

Engine 70, Medic 61 Medical at Vail, 13484 San Pablo Avenue crosses Los Morados Circle. 77-year-old female, wound pain and difficulty breathing. Patient will be in a Royal Ambulance in the parking lot.

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FACP panel, smoke detector.

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Medic 3, code 2, transfer 215 Pacifica Avenue, 215 Pacifica Avenue, Bay Point Clinic, room 1, cross of Breaker Drive, 7-month-old male, bulging shot on head.

0: engine 69 exterior fire, 2750 Pinal Valley Road, crosses Estates Avenue, living in the Walgreens parking lot, PD's on scene, attempting to extinguish a garbage can on fire.
1: 604 1/2 Texas Street, crosses Gem Lane, 64-year-old female, lightheaded.
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0: 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We're clear of that vehicle accident on the freeway. We can take the exterior fire.
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0: Be advised, there looks like there's some sort of downed wire on the corner of F Street and Alhambra Way.
1: Is it arcing at all?
0: Not that we noticed when we drove by.
1: Car copies. And is it in the roadway or on the side?
0: It's in the roadway.

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Engine 85, disregard. Truck 84, medic 5-4, vehicle accident on railroad near Highway 4, on railroad near Highway 4, two vehicles, one person, unidentified injury. Vehicle accident is not on the highway.

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Realist 11, it's gonna be 1356 singing with current manor 1 entry 7 for Lake Paint.

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Code 2 with truck 84, medic 54 at scene of vehicle accident on railroad near Highway 4, on railroad near Highway 4 at the second ambulance.

Medic 5-2, code 3 diabetic issue, 3478 Mariner Road, 3478 Mariner Road, cross of Wells Road, 56-year-old female, diabetic and weak with abdominal pain.

Medic 62, code 2 San Pablo, 2817 Killarney Drive, crosses Cornelius Drive, 70-year-old female with back and hip pain. Medic 60, code 3 transfer San Pablo, 2023 Vail Road, crosses Suite 107 at the urgent care for 63-year-old male with back pain.

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Code 3 Trauma, 3505 Gateway Road, 3505 Gateway Road, at the office at St. Caleb Mobile Home Park, for a 4-year-old male drowning.

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1: 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Looks like on their website they have the motorcycle and rider laying on the ground, conscious, on one lane.
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0: 64, engine 66. Yeah, I stayed at Hilltop because this is coming in at 80 East at Elfer Tau. That would be quicker for us.
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1: Truck 70, Battalion 64, Battalion 7, Reach. Vehicle accident, auto versus motorcyclist, eastbound 80 at El Portal. Give her a landing zone at Hilltop.

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1: 79 responding. Traffic 60, code 3 Richmond, 224 McDonald Avenue, across the 2nd Street, 50-year-old female, intoxicated.

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